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1: Clear skies tonight with a low temperature of 50 and winds out of the south at 10 to 20 miles an hour. On Wednesday, look for partly sunny skies with a high temperature around 80 degrees and winds out of the southwest at 10 to 20 miles an hour. Wednesday night, partly cloudy with a low temperature of 57. Thursday, showers and thunderstorms with a high temperature of 78 degrees. Friday, chance of showers and storms with a high temperature of 73. Saturday, showers, cooler with a high temperature of 65. Sunday, lots of sun with cool temperatures continuing, high temperature of 66. Monday, mainly sunny with a high temperature around 72 degrees. Tuesday, we'll see partly cloudy skies with a chance of showers and thunderstorms and high temperatures in the low 70s. Once again, tonight's forecast, clear, with a low temperature around 50 degrees. That's a look at your latest forecast. I'm meteorologist Ray Miller on Marquette's Rocking Eagle.
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0: Here's Marquette City Police Patrol Captain Jim Finkbeiner with a reminder of what to do when you see flashing lights on a school bus.
1: If you see the yellow lights start to flash, you need to start to get to stop now. It's not allowing you to, like, oh, hurry up and get past the bus. All right, so if the yellow lights are flashing, you should be looking to stop, and you should be stopping at least 50 feet from that bus. Give it some space. When the overhead lights start to flash red, you have to be stopped at that point. You can't pass the bus. If you pass the bus at that point, when the lights are red, that is a violation you can be ticketed for. And you shouldn't move your car until those red lights are off and the bus starts to actually move, because then you know that the bus driver has got everybody settled down and everything's good.
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3: Going to work isn't so bad. 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Making your workday better. The Rockin' Eagle

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2: Clear skies tonight with a low temperature of 50 and winds out of the south at 10 to 20 miles an hour. On Wednesday, look for partly sunny skies with a high temperature around 80 degrees and winds out of the southwest at 10 to 20 miles an hour. Wednesday night, partly cloudy with a low temperature of 57. Thursday, showers and thunderstorms with a high temperature of 78 degrees. Friday, chance of showers and storms with a high temperature of 73. Saturday, showers, cooler with a high temperature of 65. Sunday, lots of sun with cool temperatures continuing, high temperature of 66. Monday, mainly sunny with a high temperature around 72 degrees. Tuesday, we'll see partly cloudy skies with a chance of showers and thunderstorms and high temperatures in the low 70s. Once again, tonight's forecast, clear, with a low temperature around 50 degrees. That's a look at your latest forecast. I'm meteorologist Ray Miller on Marquette's Rocking Eagle.
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0: This Upper Michigan weather forecast is brought to you by Midtown Bakery in beautiful downtown Negaunee. They're not ordinary. They're extraordinary.
1: Clear skies tonight with a low temperature of 50 and winds out of the south at 10 to 20 miles an hour. On Wednesday, look for partly sunny skies with a high temperature around 80 degrees and winds out of the southwest at 10 to 20 miles an hour. Wednesday night, partly cloudy with a low temperature of 57. Thursday, showers and thunderstorms with a high temperature of 78 degrees. Friday, chance of showers and storms with a high temperature of 73. Saturday, showers, cooler with a high temperature of 65. Sunday, lots of sun with cool temperatures continuing, high temperature of 66. Monday, mainly sunny with a high temperature around 72 degrees. Tuesday, we'll see partly cloudy skies with a chance of showers and thunderstorms and high temperatures in the low 70s. Once again, tonight's forecast, clear, with a low temperature around 50 degrees. That's a look at your latest forecast. I'm meteorologist Ray Miller on Marquette's Rocking Eagle. Right now, it's 64.
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2: Hi, everybody. This is Ann with another featured pet from You Pause. Misty. Misty is 24 pounds of pure tuxedo pattern magnificence. After losing her person, Misty has been keeping to herself here at Yupa's. She's been tucked away in her kitty casa. She's having a little bit of a hard time, and that's understandable. There's a lot of change that happened. She's 8 years old, and we have a little secret, though. Once you reach in and start petting her and brushing her, she loves it so much. She rumbles her purr engine and she rolls her little, well, it's a kind of a big belly, that's okay, belly for a little rub. And she says, okay, I can trust you. We adore her here. And she's not asking for pity. She's looking for a partner who appreciates the quiet beauty of a cat who knows how to love deeply. She just needs some patience and some love. If you're interested, Misty has been sponsored by the Bargain Barn. Her adoption has been 100% paid for, meaning there's no cost to adopt this beautiful girl into your home. Thank you.
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2: Clear skies tonight with a low temperature of 50 and winds out of the south at 10 to 20 miles an hour. On Wednesday, look for partly sunny skies with a high temperature around 80 degrees and winds out of the southwest at 10 to 20 miles an hour. Wednesday night, partly cloudy with a low temperature of 57. Thursday, showers and thunderstorms with a high temperature of 78 degrees. Friday, chance of showers and storms with a high temperature of 73. Saturday, showers, cooler with a high temperature of 65. Sunday, lots of sun with cool temperatures continuing, high temperature of 66. Monday, mainly sunny with a high temperature around 72 degrees. Tuesday, we'll see partly cloudy skies with a chance of showers and thunderstorms and high temperatures in the low 70s. Once again, tonight's forecast, clear, with a low temperature around 50 degrees. That's a look at your latest forecast. I'm meteorologist Ray Miller on Marquette's Rocking Eagle.
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1: Clear skies tonight with a low temperature of 50 and winds out of the south at 10 to 20 miles an hour. On Wednesday, look for partly sunny skies with a high temperature around 80 degrees and winds out of the southwest at 10 to 20 miles an hour. Wednesday night, partly cloudy with a low temperature of 57. Thursday, showers and thunderstorms with a high temperature of 78 degrees. Friday, chance of showers and storms with a high temperature of 73. Saturday, showers, cooler with a high temperature of 65. Sunday, lots of sun with cool temperatures continuing, high temperature of 66. Monday, mainly sunny with a high temperature around 72 degrees. Tuesday, we'll see partly cloudy skies with a chance of showers and thunderstorms and high temperatures in the low 70s. Once again, tonight's forecast, clear, with a low temperature around 50 degrees. That's a look at your latest forecast. I'm meteorologist Ray Miller on Marquette's Rocking Eagle.
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0: This Upper Michigan weather forecast is brought to you by Marquette GMC. Whether you're looking for a vehicle to purchase, need maintenance, or have an unfortunate accident, they'll take care of you.
1: Clear skies tonight with a low temperature of 50 and winds out of the south at 10 to 20 miles an hour. On Wednesday, look for partly sunny skies with a high temperature around 80 degrees and winds out of the southwest at 10 to 20 miles an hour. Wednesday night, partly cloudy with a low temperature of 57. Thursday, showers and thunderstorms with a high temperature of 78 degrees. Friday, chance of showers and storms with a high temperature of 73. Saturday, showers, cooler with a high temperature of 65. Sunday, lots of sun with cool temperatures continuing, high temperature of 66. Monday, mainly sunny with a high temperature around 72 degrees. Tuesday, we'll see partly cloudy skies with a chance of showers and thunderstorms and high temperatures in the low 70s. Once again, tonight's forecast, clear, with a low temperature around 50 degrees. That's a look at your latest forecast. I'm meteorologist Ray Miller on Marquette's Rocking Eagle. Right now, it's 58.
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5: 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In the office, or with your brother's girlfriend. Hey, we're just doing our job. The Rockin' Eagle.

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1: Clear skies tonight with a low temperature of 50 and winds out of the south at 10 to 20 miles an hour. On Wednesday, look for partly sunny skies with a high temperature around 80 degrees and winds out of the southwest at 10 to 20 miles an hour. Wednesday night, partly cloudy with a low temperature of 57. Thursday, showers and thunderstorms with a high temperature of 78 degrees. Friday, chance of showers and storms with a high temperature of 73. Saturday, showers, cooler with a high temperature of 65. Sunday, lots of sun with cool temperatures continuing, high temperature of 66. Monday, mainly sunny with a high temperature around 72 degrees. Tuesday, we'll see partly cloudy skies with a chance of showers and thunderstorms and high temperatures in the low 70s. Once again, tonight's forecast, clear, with a low temperature around 50 degrees. That's a look at your latest forecast. I'm meteorologist Ray Miller on Marquette's Rocking Eagle. Right now, it's 58.
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2: Hi, everybody. This is Ann with another featured pet from You Pause. Misty. Misty is 24 pounds of pure tuxedo pattern magnificence. After losing her person, Misty has been keeping to herself here at Yupas. She's been tucked away in her kitty casa. She's having a little bit of a hard time, and that's understandable. There's a lot of change that happened. She's 8 years old, and we have a little secret though. Once you reach in and start petting her and brushing her, she loves it so much. She rumbles her purr engine and she rolls her little, well, it's a kind of a big belly, that's okay, belly for a little rub. And she says, okay, I can trust you. We adore her here. And she's not asking for pity. She's looking for a partner who appreciates the quiet beauty of a cat who knows how to love deeply. She just needs some patience and some love. If you're interested, Misty has been sponsored by the Bargain Barn. Her adoption has been 100% paid for, meaning there's no cost to adopt this beautiful girl into your home. Thank you.
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2: Clear skies for the early morning hours. A low temperature at 50 with breezy south winds. On Wednesday, look for partly sunny skies with a high temperature around 80 degrees.

0: and winds out of the southwest at 10 to 20 miles an hour. Wednesday night, partly cloudy with a low temperature of 57. Thursday, showers and thunderstorms with a high temperature of 78 degrees. Friday, chance of showers and storms with a high temperature of 73. Saturday, showers, cooler with a high temperature of 65. Sunday, lots of sun with cool temperatures continuing, high temperature of 66. Monday, mainly sunny with a high temperature around 72 degrees. Tuesday, we'll see partly cloudy skies with a chance of showers and thunderstorms and high temperatures in the low 70s. Once again, your forecast for the early morning, clear with a low temperature around 50 degrees. That's a look at your latest forecast. I'm meteorologist Ray Miller on Marquette's Rocking Eagle. Right now, it's 56.
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0: Hey, it's Mitch Bolo. 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
1: This Upper Michigan weather forecast is brought to you by Midtown Bakery in beautiful downtown Negaunee. They're not ordinary. They're extraordinary.
2: Clear skies for the early morning hours. A low temperature at 50 with breezy south winds. On Wednesday, look for partly sunny skies with a high temperature around 80 degrees and winds out of the southwest at 10 to 20 miles an hour. Wednesday night, partly cloudy with a low temperature of 57. Thursday, showers and thunderstorms with a high temperature of 78 degrees. Friday, chance of showers and storms with a high temperature of 73. Saturday, showers, cooler with a high temperature of 65. Sunday, lots of sun with cool temperatures continuing, high temperature of 66. Monday, mainly sunny with a high temperature around 72 degrees. Tuesday, we'll see partly cloudy skies with a chance of showers and thunderstorms and high temperatures in the low 70s. Once again, your forecast for the early morning, clear with a low temperature around 50 degrees. That's a look at your latest forecast. I'm meteorologist Ray Miller on Marquette's Rocking Eagle. Right now, it's 56.
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2: Clear skies for the early morning hours. A low temperature at 50 with breezy south winds. On Wednesday, look for partly sunny skies with a high temperature around 80 degrees and winds out of the southwest at 10 to 20 miles an hour. Wednesday night, partly cloudy with a low temperature of 57. Thursday, showers and thunderstorms with a high temperature of 78 degrees. Friday, chance of showers and storms with a high temperature of 73. Saturday, showers, cooler with a high temperature of 65. Sunday, lots of sun with cool temperatures continuing, high temperature of 66. Monday, mainly sunny with a high temperature around 72 degrees. Tuesday, we'll see partly cloudy skies with a chance of showers and thunderstorms and high temperatures in the low 70s. Once again, your forecast for the early morning, clear, with a low temperature around 50 degrees. That's a look at your latest forecast. I'm meteorologist Ray Miller on Marquette's Rocking Eagle.
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cash, you can take the cars. 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I

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1: Clear skies for the early morning hours. A low temperature at 50 with breezy south winds. On Wednesday, look for partly sunny skies with a high temperature around 80 degrees and winds out of the southwest at 10 to 20 miles an hour. Wednesday night, partly cloudy with a low temperature of 57. Thursday, showers and thunderstorms with a high temperature of 78 degrees. Friday, chance of showers and storms with a high temperature of 73. Saturday, showers, cooler with a high temperature of 65. Sunday, lots of sun with cool temperatures continuing, high temperature of 66. Monday, mainly sunny with a high temperature around 72 degrees. Tuesday, we'll see partly cloudy skies with a chance of showers and thunderstorms and high temperatures in the low 70s. Once again, your forecast for the early morning, clear with a low temperature around 50 degrees. That's a look at your latest forecast. I'm meteorologist Ray Miller on Marquette's Rocking Eagle. Right now, it's 55.
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2: Clear skies for the early morning hours. A low temperature at 50 with breezy south winds. On Wednesday, look for partly sunny skies with a high temperature around 80 degrees and winds out of the southwest at 10 to 20 miles an hour. Wednesday night, partly cloudy with a low temperature of 57. Thursday, showers and thunderstorms with a high temperature of 78 degrees. Friday, chance of showers and storms with a high temperature of 73. Saturday, showers, cooler with a high temperature of 65. Sunday, lots of sun with cool temperatures continuing, high temperature of 66. Monday, mainly sunny with a high temperature around 72 degrees. Tuesday, we'll see partly cloudy skies with a chance of showers and thunderstorms and high temperatures in the low 70s. Once again, your forecast for the early morning, clear with a low temperature around 50 degrees. That's a look at your latest forecast. I'm meteorologist Ray Miller on Marquette's Rocking Eagle. Right now, it's 56.

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1: Clear skies for the early morning hours. A low temperature at 50 with breezy south winds. On Wednesday, look for partly sunny skies with a high temperature around 80 degrees and winds out of the southwest at 10 to 20 miles an hour. Wednesday night, partly cloudy with a low temperature of 57. Thursday, showers and thunderstorms with a high temperature of 78 degrees. Friday, chance of showers and storms with a high temperature of 73. Saturday, showers, cooler with a high temperature of 65. Sunday, lots of sun with cool temperatures continuing, high temperature of 66. Monday, mainly sunny with a high temperature around 72 degrees. Tuesday, we'll see partly cloudy skies with a chance of showers and thunderstorms and high temperatures in the low 70s. Once again, your forecast for the early morning, clear with a low temperature around 50 degrees. That's a look at your latest forecast. I'm meteorologist Ray Miller on Marquette's Rocking Eagle. Right now, it's 56.
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2: Clear skies for the early morning hours. A low temperature at 50 with breezy south winds. On Wednesday, look for partly sunny skies with a high temperature around 80 degrees and winds out of the southwest at 10 to 20 miles an hour. Wednesday night, partly cloudy with a low temperature of 57. Thursday, showers and thunderstorms with a high temperature of 78 degrees. Friday, chance of showers and storms with a high temperature of 73. Saturday, showers, cooler with a high temperature of 65. Sunday, lots of sun with cool temperatures continuing, high temperature of 66. Monday, mainly sunny with a high temperature around 72 degrees. Tuesday, we'll see partly cloudy skies with a chance of showers and thunderstorms and high temperatures in the low 70s. Once again, your forecast for the early morning, clear with a low temperature around 50 degrees. That's a look at your latest forecast. I'm meteorologist Ray Miller on Marquette's Rocking Eagle.
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0: This Upper Michigan weather forecast is brought to you by Midtown Bakery in beautiful downtown Negaunee. They're not ordinary, they're extraordinary.
1: Clear skies for the early morning hours. A low temperature at 50 with breezy south winds. On Wednesday, look for partly sunny skies with a high temperature around 80 degrees and winds out of the southwest at 10 to 20 miles an hour. Wednesday night, partly cloudy with a low temperature of 57. Thursday, showers and thunderstorms with a high temperature of 78 degrees. Friday, chance of showers and storms with a high temperature of 73. Saturday, showers, cooler with a high temperature of 65. Sunday, lots of sun with cool temperatures continuing, high temperature of 66. Monday, mainly sunny with a high temperature around 72 degrees. Tuesday, we'll see partly cloudy skies with a chance of showers and thunderstorms and high temperatures in the low 70s. Once again, your forecast for the early morning, clear with a low temperature around 50 degrees. That's a look at your latest forecast. I'm meteorologist Ray Miller on Marquette's Rocking Eagle.
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2: Clear skies for the early morning hours. A low temperature at 50 with breezy south winds. On Wednesday, look for partly sunny skies with a high temperature around 80 degrees and winds out of the southwest at 10 to 20 miles an hour. Wednesday night, partly cloudy with a low temperature of 57. Thursday, showers and thunderstorms with a high temperature of 78 degrees. Friday, chance of showers and storms with a high temperature of 73. Saturday, showers, cooler with a high temperature of 65. Sunday, lots of sun with cool temperatures continuing, high temperature of 66. Monday, mainly sunny with a high temperature around 72 degrees. Tuesday, we'll see partly cloudy skies with a chance of showers and thunderstorms and high temperatures in the low 70s. Once again, your forecast for the early morning, clear with a low temperature around 50 degrees. That's a look at your latest forecast. I'm meteorologist Ray Miller on Marquette's Rocking Eagle.
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1: Clear skies for the early morning hours. A low temperature at 50 with breezy south winds. On Wednesday, look for partly sunny skies with a high temperature around 80 degrees and winds out of the southwest at 10 to 20 miles an hour. Wednesday night, partly cloudy with a low temperature of 57. Thursday, showers and thunderstorms with a high temperature of 78 degrees. Friday, chance of showers and storms with a high temperature of 73. Saturday, showers, cooler with a high temperature of 65. Sunday, lots of sun with cool temperatures continuing, high temperature of 66. Monday, mainly sunny with a high temperature around 72 degrees. Tuesday, we'll see partly cloudy skies with a chance of showers and thunderstorms and high temperatures in the low 70s. Once again, your forecast for the early morning, clear with a low temperature around 50 degrees. That's a look at your latest forecast. I'm meteorologist Ray Miller on Marquette's Rocking Eagle. Right now, it's 66.
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We're the UP's Rock. The Rockin' Eagle, 98.7. 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
2: This Upper Michigan weather forecast is brought to you by Marquette GMC. 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
3: Clear skies for the early morning hours. A low temperature at 50 with breezy south winds. On Wednesday, look for partly sunny skies with a high temperature around 80 degrees and winds out of the southwest at 10 to 20 miles an hour. Wednesday night, partly cloudy with a low temperature of 57. Thursday, showers and thunderstorms with a high temperature of 78 degrees. Friday, chance of showers and storms with a high temperature of 73. Saturday, showers, cooler with a high temperature of 65. Sunday, lots of sun with cool temperatures continuing, high temperature of 66. Monday, mainly sunny with a high temperature around 72 degrees. Tuesday, we'll see partly cloudy skies with a chance of showers and thunderstorms and high temperatures in the low 70s. Once again, your forecast for the early morning, clear with a low temperature around 50 degrees. That's a look at your latest forecast. I'm meteorologist Ray Miller on Marquette's Rocking Eagle. Right now, it's 65.

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0: 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It's like being tackled by a linebacker.
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1: Mostly sunny skies expected for today, along with mild temperatures, a high in the upper 70s, and it will be breezy. Breezy conditions continue tonight with passing clouds and a low around 57. Areas of showers and storms come in starting Thursday afternoon, with a high in the upper 70s, mostly sunny and breezy too. Areas of showers and storms stick around Thursday night, mostly cloudy with a low around 58 and still breezy. 74 are forecast high for Friday. Showers and storms are likely with a mix of sun and clouds throughout the day. We'll still see showers and storms as we head toward Friday night, mostly cloudy as we dip back to 50. A chance of rain showers continues into Saturday morning, then dry after that, partly sunny with a high around 63. 47 are forecast low as we head toward Saturday night and partly cloudy, topping out in the upper 60s for Sunday with lots of sunshine. A few clouds rolling through Sunday night with a low of 51. We warm back up to the upper 70s for Monday with lots of sunshine again. A low of 54 Monday night and partly cloudy. I'm meteorologist Regina Kroll for Marquette's Rocking Eagle. Right now, it's 65 degrees.
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2: Mostly sunny skies expected for today, along with mild temperatures, a high in the upper 70s, and it will be breezy. Breezy conditions continue tonight with passing clouds and a low around 57. Areas of showers and storms come in starting Thursday afternoon, with a high in the upper 70s, mostly sunny and breezy too. Areas of showers and storms stick around Thursday night, mostly cloudy with a low around 58 and still breezy. 74 are forecast high for Friday. Showers and storms are likely with a mix of sun and clouds throughout the day. We'll still see showers and storms as we head toward Friday night, mostly cloudy as we dip back to 50. A chance of rain showers continues into Saturday morning, then dry after that, partly sunny with a high around 63. 47 are forecast low as we head toward Saturday night and partly cloudy, topping out in the upper 60s for Sunday with lots of sunshine. A few clouds rolling through Sunday night with a low of 51. We warm back up to the upper 70s for Monday with lots of sunshine again. A low of 54 Monday night and partly cloudy. I'm meteorologist Regina Kroll for Marquette's Rocking Eagle.
1: Right now, it's 66 degrees.

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0: This Upper Michigan weather forecast is brought to you by Midtown Bakery in beautiful downtown Negaunee. They're not ordinary, they're extraordinary.
1: Mostly sunny skies expected for today, along with mild temperatures, a high in the upper 70s, and it will be breezy. Breezy conditions continue tonight with passing clouds and a low around 57. Areas of showers and storms come in starting Thursday afternoon, with a high in the upper 70s, mostly sunny and breezy too. Areas of showers and storms stick around Thursday night, mostly cloudy with a low around 58 and still breezy. 74 are forecast high for Friday. Showers and storms are likely with a mix of sun and clouds throughout the day. We'll still see showers and storms as we head toward Friday night, mostly cloudy as we dip back to 50. A chance of rain showers continues into Saturday morning, then dry after that, partly sunny with a high around 63. 47 are forecast low as we head toward Saturday night and partly cloudy, topping out in the upper 60s for Sunday with lots of sunshine. A few clouds rolling through Sunday night with a low of 51. We warm back up to the upper 70s for Monday with lots of sunshine again. A low of 54 Monday night and partly cloudy. I'm meteorologist Regina Kroll for Marquette's Rocking Eagle. Right now, it's 66 degrees.
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6: 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The Rockin' Eagle.

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7: Mostly sunny skies expected for today, along with mild temperatures, a high in the upper 70s, and it will be breezy. Breezy conditions continue tonight with passing clouds and a low around 57. Areas of showers and storms come in starting Thursday afternoon, with a high in the upper 70s, mostly sunny and breezy too. Areas of showers and storms stick around Thursday night, mostly cloudy with a low around 58 and still breezy. 74 are forecast high for Friday. Showers and storms are likely with a mix of sun and clouds throughout the day. We'll still see showers and storms as we head toward Friday night, mostly cloudy as we dip back to 50. A chance of rain showers continues into Saturday morning, then dry after that, partly sunny with a high around 63. 47 are forecast low as we head toward Saturday night and partly cloudy, topping out in the upper 60s for Sunday with lots of sunshine. A few clouds rolling through Sunday night with a low of 51. We warm back up to the upper 70s for Monday with lots of sunshine again. A low of 54 Monday night and partly cloudy. I'm meteorologist Regina Cole for Marquette's Rocking Eagle. Right now, it's 66 degrees.

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2: In this segment, we're going to talk about how the famous Pop Warner and his team of Native American boarding school students made the game of football what it is today. Now, many people have heard the name Pop Warner. Many know he was a coach and have heard of the Pop Warner youth football program. And it's also well known that Pop Warner was a revolutionary figure in the game's history. Before many of the techniques Pop Warner invented were used, the game of football might have looked a little more like rugby to you or I. Some of his innovative techniques include the single and double wing formations, precursors of the modern spread and shotgun formations, the three-point stance, and the body blocking technique. Now, today these are somewhat common terms when it comes to football, but digging back into history, you'll find that it was Pop Warner and the Native Americans of the Carlisle Boarding School to first use all of these techniques, and the innovation was necessary since they were outweighed by every other team in the nation. They heavily relied on speed and agility instead of size and physical force, and their schedule wasn't easy. Carlisle regularly competed against major programs such as Harvard, Yale, and the University of Pennsylvania, the powerhouses of the day. Also a part of his legacy at this time were the use of an extensive passing game that relied on the spiraled ball. Before this, the ball would be more or less pitched, as it would be called in today's game. And then finally, Coach Warner utilized faking running backs who started one way but abruptly headed the opposite direction, which kept defenses guessing. In 1907, Jim Thorpe, undersized even for the others on the team, persuaded Warner to allow him to try out. Thorpe immediately impressed the coach and secured a starting position. On October 26, 1907, the team trounced a powerful University of Pennsylvania 26-6 before an overflow crowd of 20,000 people at Franklin Field. Because Jim Thorpe had so much raw talent, Coach Warner more than likely designed much of his single-wing offense around this gifted athlete. Thorpe, a true triple threat, was a good runner, passer, and punter. And it wasn't just on the field that Coach Warner evolved as a coach. He dealt with young players who differed from the ones he had previously coached. At the beginning, he used the then customary coaching methods of rough language and a strict routine. The Native American students were unaccustomed to such an approach, and several key players stopped attending practices. Warner adjusted his technique, saying that he found better results showing the players more respect. He said, quote, "I don't think I ever swore at a player from that time. Maybe I did a little cussing now and then, but never at players." The Carlisle football program was active from 1893 until 1917, when it was discontinued. During the program's 25 years, the team compiled a 167, an 88, and 13 record, and a 0.647 winning percentage, which makes it the most successful defunct major college football program to ever exist.
0: This has been another Native History Minute brought to you by the Ojibwa Casinos of Baraga and Marquette. Here's Tom from Donkers in the Delft.
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2: Mostly sunny skies expected for today, along with mild temperatures, a high in the upper 70s, and it will be breezy. Breezy conditions continue tonight with passing clouds and a low around 57. Areas of showers and storms come in starting Thursday afternoon, with a high in the upper 70s, mostly sunny and breezy too. Areas of showers and storms stick around Thursday night, mostly cloudy with a low around 58 and still breezy. 74 are forecast high for Friday. Showers and storms are likely with a mix of sun and clouds throughout the day. We'll still see showers and storms as we head toward Friday night, mostly cloudy as we dip back to 50. A chance of rain showers continues into Saturday morning, then dry after that, partly sunny with a high around 63. 47 are forecast low as we head toward Saturday night and partly cloudy, topping out in the upper 60s for Sunday with lots of sunshine. A few clouds rolling through Sunday night with a low of 51. We warm back up to the upper 70s for Monday with lots of sunshine again. A low of 54 Monday night and partly cloudy. I'm meteorologist Regina Kohl for Marquette's Rocking Eagle. Right now, it's 65 degrees.
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8: Mostly sunny skies expected for today, along with mild temperatures, a high in the upper 70s, and it will be breezy. Breezy conditions continue tonight with passing clouds and a low around 57. Areas of showers and storms come in starting Thursday afternoon, with a high in the upper 70s, mostly sunny and breezy too. Areas of showers and storms stick around Thursday night, mostly cloudy with a low around 58 and still breezy. 74 are forecast high for Friday. Showers and storms are likely with a mix of sun and clouds throughout the day. We'll still see showers and storms as we head toward Friday night, mostly cloudy as we dip back to 50. A chance of rain showers continues into Saturday morning, then dry after that, partly sunny with a high around 63. 47 are forecast low as we head towards Saturday night and partly cloudy, topping out in the upper 60s for Sunday with lots of sunshine. A few clouds rolling through Sunday night with a low of 51. We warm back up to the upper 70s for Monday with lots of sunshine again. A low of 54 Monday night and partly cloudy. I'm meteorologist Regina Kroll for Marquette's Rocking Eagle. Right now, it's 65 degrees.

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1: Mostly sunny skies expected for today, along with mild temperatures, a high in the upper 70s, and it will be breezy. Breezy conditions continue tonight with passing clouds and a low around 57. Areas of showers and storms come in starting Thursday afternoon, with a high in the upper 70s, mostly sunny and breezy too. Areas of showers and storms stick around Thursday night, mostly cloudy with a low around 58 and still breezy. 74 are forecast high for Friday. Showers and storms are likely with a mix of sun and clouds throughout the day. We'll still see showers and storms as we head toward Friday night, mostly cloudy as we dip back to 50. A chance of rain showers continues into Saturday morning, then dry after that, partly sunny with a high around 63. 47 are forecast low as we head toward Saturday night and partly cloudy, topping out in the upper 60s for Sunday with lots of sunshine. A few clouds rolling through Sunday night with a low of 51. We warm back up to the upper 70s for Monday with lots of sunshine again. A low of 54 Monday night and partly cloudy. I'm meteorologist Regina Cole for Marquette's Rocking Eagle. Right now, it's 66 degrees.
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0: Marquette City Police Captain Jim Finkbinder reminds you there are times when you're not allowed to ride any kind of bikes on downtown and 3rd Street sidewalks.
1: Basically, you can kind of follow the same type of hours that like the parking is in the downtown area as a rule of thumb. Bikes should not be in the downtown area on the sidewalks. And, you know, for some common sense reasons, and one of them being somebody steps out from one of the local shops or is stepping out of a car from the passenger side after you park your car, there's nowhere for anybody to go. And people are going to get hurt, whether it happens to be the person getting in and out of the car, coming out of the shop, or even the person on the bike getting hurt. So basic rule of thumb, during the regular normal operating hours of stores and things in the downtown area, you shouldn't be riding a bike on the sidewalk. They belong on the road. That's where bikes should be more often than not.
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6: Mostly sunny skies expected for today, along with mild temperatures, a high in the upper 70s, and it will be breezy. Breezy conditions continue tonight with passing clouds and a low around 57. Areas of showers and storms come in starting Thursday afternoon, with a high in the upper 70s, mostly sunny and breezy too. Areas of showers and storms stick around Thursday night, mostly cloudy with a low around 58 and still breezy. 74 are forecast high for Friday. Showers and storms are likely with a mix of sun and clouds throughout the day. We'll still see showers and storms as we head toward Friday night, mostly cloudy as we dip back to 50. A chance of rain showers continues into Saturday morning, then dry after that, partly sunny with a high around 63. 47 are forecast low as we head toward Saturday night and partly cloudy, topping out in the upper 60s for Sunday with lots of sunshine. A few clouds rolling through Sunday night with a low of 51. We warm back up to the upper 70s for Monday with lots of sunshine again. A low of 54 Monday night and partly cloudy. I'm meteorologist Regina Kohl for Marquette's Rocking Eagle. Right now, it's 66 degrees.

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0: This Upper Michigan weather forecast is brought to you by Midtown Bakery in beautiful downtown Negaunee. They're not ordinary, they're extraordinary.
1: Mostly sunny skies expected for today, along with mild temperatures, a high in the upper 70s, and it will be breezy. Breezy conditions continue tonight with passing clouds and a low around 57. Areas of showers and storms come in starting Thursday afternoon, with a high in the upper 70s, mostly sunny and breezy too. Areas of showers and storms stick around Thursday night, mostly cloudy with a low around 58 and still breezy. 74 are forecast high for Friday. Showers and storms are likely with a mix of sun and clouds throughout the day. We'll still see showers and storms as we head toward Friday night, mostly cloudy as we dip back to 50. A chance of rain showers continues into Saturday morning, then dry after that, partly sunny with a high around 63. 47 are forecast low as we head toward Saturday night and partly cloudy, topping out in the upper 60s for Sunday with lots of sunshine. A few clouds rolling through Sunday night with a low of 51. We warm back up to the upper 70s for Monday with lots of sunshine again. A low of 54 Monday night and partly cloudy. I'm meteorologist Regina Kroll for Marquette's Rocking Eagle. Right now, it's 68 degrees.
0: Here's Marquette City Police School Resource Officer Nate King with a reminder that he's there when you or your favorite student needs help.
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0: Marquette City Police Captain Jim Finkbinder reminds you there are times when you're not allowed to ride any kind of bikes on downtown and 3rd Street sidewalks.
1: Basically, you can kind of follow the same type of hours that the parking is in the downtown area as a rule of thumb. Bikes should not be in the downtown area on the sidewalks. And, you know, for some common sense reasons, and one of them being somebody steps out from one of the local shops or is stepping out of a car from the passenger side after you park your car, there's nowhere for anybody to go. And people are going to get hurt, whether it happens to be the person getting in and out of the car, coming out of the shop, or even the person on the bike getting hurt. So basic rule of thumb, during the regular normal operating hours of stores and things in the downtown area, you shouldn't be riding a bike on the sidewalk. They belong on the road. That's where bikes should be more often than not.
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5: Mostly sunny skies expected for today, along with mild temperatures, a high in the upper 70s, and it will be breezy. Breezy conditions continue tonight with passing clouds and a low around 57. Areas of showers and storms come in starting Thursday afternoon, with a high in the upper 70s, mostly sunny and breezy too. Areas of showers and storms stick around Thursday night, mostly cloudy with a low around 58 and still breezy. 74 are forecast high for Friday. Showers and storms are likely with a mix of sun and clouds throughout the day. We'll still see showers and storms as we head toward Friday night, mostly cloudy as we dip back to 50. A chance of rain showers continues into Saturday morning, then dry after that, partly sunny with a high around 63. 47 are forecast low as we head toward Saturday night and partly cloudy, topping out in the upper 60s for Sunday with lots of sunshine. A few clouds rolling through Sunday night with a low of 51. We warm back up to the upper 70s for Monday with lots of sunshine again. A low of 54 Monday night and partly cloudy. I'm meteorologist Regina Kohl for Marquette's Rocking Eagle. Right now, it's 70 degrees.

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1: Quiet weather continues early in our forecast, but unsettled weather moves in as we finish out our work week and head into our weekend as a cold front works its way into the area, producing a few showers and storms, along with some cooler temperatures moving in behind it. Taking a closer look at our forecast, lots of sunshine, high of 79. Tonight, clear to partly cloudy, low of 57. Chance of showers and storms on Thursday, with a high near 79. Chance of showers and storms Thursday night, low near 58. Chance of showers and storms on Friday, with a high near 74. Showers and storms likely Friday night as we cool to a low near 50. Saturday, chance of seeing some lingering rain early on. Otherwise, occasional sunshine develops with a high of 63. Lots of sun on Sunday with a high near 69. Warmer Monday, mainly sunny, high near 79. I'm meteorologist Laura Lockwood for Marquette's Rocking Eagle. Right now, 72.
0: Marquette City Police Captain Jim Finkbeiner reminds you there are a few things to remember when you're going out to take your dog for a walk.
2: You know, City Marquette, we follow the state rules, which means if your dog is in public, if it's not on private property, your private property, then it needs to be on a leash. It's a 6-foot leash is what the law states. And if you don't have your dog on a leash, then you can be ticketed. There's a couple of things in the City Marquette, too, that we have a really long shoreline, of course, and a lot of beaches and area. But all the bathing beaches in the City of Marquette, no dogs are allowed. And it doesn't make any difference if they're on a leash or not. And that's just for public health safety is the biggest reason. There are other places that dogs can be on a leash in other beach areas, just not in the city along those bathing beaches. The biggest thing is a lot of times we hear, you know, oh, I have control of my dog. He's a really good dog. He likes everybody. But we're still talking about animals. And not everybody's comfortable around animals, of course, too. And we can't always predict everything. So just the safest and most conscientious thing we can do as a person with an animal is to help people feel safer on my animal. And that's to have them on a leash where you know you have control of them all the time.
3: This safety message is brought to you by Anytime Fitness in Harvey, St. Michael Catholic Church in Marquette, and Willie's Tire Shop of Ishpeming and Marquette.
4: 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All systems go. Just rock. The Rockin' Eagle. This just works.

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1: Hi, everybody. This is Ann with another featured pet from You Pause. Misty. Misty is 24 pounds of pure tuxedo pattern magnificence. After losing her person, Misty has been keeping to herself here at You Pause. She's been tucked away in her kitty casa. She's having a little bit of a hard time, and that's understandable. There's a lot of change that happened. She's 8 years old, and we have a little secret, though. Once you reach in and start petting her and brushing her, she loves it so much. She rumbles her purr engine, and she rolls her little, well, it's a kind of a big belly. That's okay. Belly for a little rub, and she says, okay. Okay, I can trust you. We adore her here. And she's not asking for pity. She's looking for a partner who appreciates the quiet beauty of a cat who knows how to love deeply. She just needs some patience and some love. If you're interested, Misty has been sponsored by the Bargain Barn. Her adoption has been 100% paid for, meaning there's no cost to adopt this beautiful girl into your home. Thank you.
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2: Quiet weather continues early in our forecast, but unsettled weather moves in as we finish out our work week and head into our weekend as a cold front works its way into the area, producing a few showers and storms, along with some cooler temperatures moving in behind it. Taking a closer look at our forecast, lots of sunshine, high of 79. Tonight, clear to partly cloudy, low of 57. Chance of showers and storms on Thursday, with a high near 79. Chance of showers and storms Thursday night, low near 58. Chance of showers and storms on Friday, with a high near 74. Showers and storms likely Friday night as we cool to a low near 50. Saturday, chance of seeing some lingering rain early on. Otherwise, occasional sunshine develops with a high of 63. Lots of sun on Sunday with a high near 69. Warmer Monday, mainly sunny, high near 79. I'm meteorologist Laura Lockwood for Marquette's Rocking Eagle. Right now, 76.
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So here's the revelation, and let me make it clear that I am your creation. And now, I disappear.

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1: Quiet weather continues early in our forecast, but unsettled weather moves in as we finish out our work week and head into our weekend as a cold front works its way into the area, producing a few showers and storms, along with some cooler temperatures moving in behind it. Taking a closer look at our forecast, lots of sunshine, high of 79. Tonight, clear to partly cloudy, low of 57. Chance of showers and storms on Thursday, with a high near 79. Chance of showers and storms Thursday night, low near 58. Chance of showers and storms on Friday, with a high near 74. Showers and storms likely Friday night as we cool to a low near 50. Saturday, chance of seeing some lingering rain early on. Otherwise, occasional sunshine develops with a high of 63. Lots of sun on Sunday with a high near 69. Warmer Monday, mainly sunny, high near 79. I'm meteorologist Laura Lockwood for Marquette's Rocking Eagle. Right now, 76.
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7: Quiet weather continues early in our forecast, but unsettled weather moves in as we finish out our work week and head into our weekend as a cold front works its way into the area, producing a few showers and storms, along with some cooler temperatures moving in behind it. Taking a closer look at our forecast, lots of sunshine, high of 79. Tonight, clear to partly cloudy, low of 57. Chance of showers and storms on Thursday, with a high near 79. Chance of showers and storms Thursday night, low near 58. Chance of showers and storms on Friday, with a high near 74. Showers and storms likely Friday night as we cool to a low near 50. Saturday, chance of seeing some lingering rain early on. Otherwise, occasional sunshine develops with a high of 63. Lots of sun on Sunday with a high near 69. Warmer Monday, mainly sunny, high near 79. I'm meteorologist Laura Lockwood for Marquette's Rocking Eagle. Right now, 80.
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0: Here's Marquette City Police Patrol Captain Jim Finkbeiner with a reminder of what to do when you see flashing lights on a school bus.
1: If you see the yellow lights start to flash, you need to start to get to stop now. It's not allowing you to, like, oh, hurry up and get past the bus. All right, so if the yellow lights are flashing, you should be looking to stop, and you should be stopping at least 50 feet from that bus. Give it some space. When the overhead lights start to flash red, you have to be stopped at that point. You can't pass the bus. If you pass the bus at that point, when the lights are red, that is a violation you can be ticketed for. And you shouldn't move your car until those red lights are off and the bus starts to actually move, because then you know that the bus driver has got everybody settled down and everything's good.
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0: This Upper Michigan weather forecast is brought to you by Midtown Bakery in beautiful downtown Negaunee. They're not ordinary, they're extraordinary.
1: Quiet weather continues early in our forecast, but unsettled weather moves in as we finish out our work week and head into our weekend as a cold front works its way into the area, producing a few showers and storms, along with some cooler temperatures moving in behind it. Taking a closer look at our forecast, lots of sunshine, high of 79. Tonight, clear to partly cloudy, low of 57. Chance of showers and storms on Thursday, with a high near 79. Chance of showers and storms Thursday night, low near 58. Chance of showers and storms on Friday, with a high near 74. Showers and storms likely Friday night as we cool to a low near 50. Saturday, chance of seeing some lingering rain early on. Otherwise, occasional sunshine develops with a high of 63. Lots of sun on Sunday with a high near 69, warmer Monday. Mainly sunny, high near 79. I'm meteorologist Laura Lockwood for Marquette's Rocking Eagle. Right now, 80.
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7: Quiet weather continues early in our forecast, but unsettled weather moves in as we finish out our work week and head into our weekend as a cold front works its way into the area, producing a few showers and storms, along with some cooler temperatures moving in behind it. Taking a closer look at our forecast, lots of sunshine, high of 79. Tonight, clear to partly cloudy, low of 57. Chance of showers and storms on Thursday, with a high near 79. Chance of showers and storms Thursday night, low near 58. Chance of showers and storms on Friday, with a high near 74. Showers and storms likely Friday night as we cool to a low near 50. Saturday, chance of seeing some lingering rain early on. Otherwise, occasional sunshine develops with a high of 63. Lots of sun on Sunday with a high near 69. Warmer Monday, mainly sunny, high near 79. I'm meteorologist Laura Lockwood for Marquette's Rocking Eagle. Right now, 82.
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1: Quiet weather continues early in our forecast, but unsettled weather moves in as we finish out our work week and head into our weekend as a cold front works its way into the area, producing a few showers and storms, along with some cooler temperatures moving in behind it. Taking a closer look at our forecast, lots of sunshine, high of 79. Tonight, clear to partly cloudy, low of 57. Chance of showers and storms on Thursday, with a high near 79. Chance of showers and storms Thursday night, low near 58. Chance of showers and storms on Friday, with a high near 74. Showers and storms likely Friday night as we cool to a low near 50. Saturday, chance of seeing some lingering rain early on. Otherwise, occasional sunshine develops with a high of 63. Lots of sun on Sunday with a high near 69. Warmer Monday, mainly sunny, high near 79. I'm meteorologist Laura Lockwood for Marquette's Rocking Eagle. Right now, 82.
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5: This Upper Michigan weather forecast is brought to you by Marquette GMC. 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
6: Quiet weather continues early in our forecast, but unsettled weather moves in as we finish out our work week and head into our weekend as a cold front works its way into the area, producing a few showers and storms, along with some cooler temperatures moving in behind it. Taking a closer look at our forecast, lots of sunshine, high of 79. Tonight, clear to partly cloudy, low of 57. Chance of showers and storms on Thursday, with a high near 79. Chance of showers and storms Thursday night, low near 58. Chance of showers and storms on Friday, with a high near 74. Showers and storms likely Friday night as we cool to a low near 50. Saturday, chance of seeing some lingering rain early on. Otherwise, occasional sunshine develops with a high of 63. Lots of sun on Sunday with a high near 69. Warmer Monday, mainly sunny, high near 79. I'm meteorologist Laura Lockwood for Marquette's Rocking Eagle. Right now, 83.
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0: Marquette City Police Captain Jim Finkbinder reminds you there are times when you're not allowed to ride any kind of bikes on downtown and 3rd Street sidewalks.
1: Basically, you can kind of follow the same type of hours that the parking is in the downtown area as a rule of thumb. Bikes should not be in the downtown area on the sidewalks. And, you know, for some common sense reasons, and one of them being somebody steps out from one of the local shops or is stepping out of a car from the passenger side after you park your car, there's nowhere for anybody to go. And people are going to get hurt, whether it happens to be the person getting in and out of the car, coming out of the shop, or even the person on the bike getting hurt. So basic rule of thumb, during the regular normal operating hours of stores and things in the downtown area, you shouldn't be riding a bike on the sidewalk. They belong on the road. That's where bikes should be more often than not.
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0: It's the UP's longest afternoon drive, the Copper Country's Rockin' Eagle, 98.7 and 106.9 Marquette. Welcome to another Big O Afternoon. It's Big Michael Kaufman. My job is to rock you out. I got the check of the weather, and then on the other side, some bad wolves. It's the Copper Country's Rockin' Eagle.
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2: Quiet weather continues early in our forecast, but unsettled weather moves in as we finish out our work week and head into our weekend as a cold front works its way into the area, producing a few showers and storms, along with some cooler temperatures moving in behind it. Taking a closer look at our forecast, lots of sunshine, high of 79. Tonight, clear to partly cloudy, low of 57. Chance of showers and storms on Thursday with a high near 79. Chance of showers and storms Thursday night, low near 58. Chance of showers and storms on Friday with a high near 74. Showers and storms likely Friday night as we cool to a low near 50. Saturday, chance of seeing some lingering rain early on. Otherwise, occasional sunshine develops with a high of 63. Lots of sun on Sunday with a high near 69. Warmer Monday, mainly sunny, high near 79. I'm meteorologist Laura Lockwood for Marquette's Rocking Eagle. Right now, 83.
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10: 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In your car, in the office, or with your brother's girlfriend. Hey, we're just doing our job. The Rockin' Eagle.

0: Here's Marquette City Police School Resource Officer Nate King with a reminder that he's there when you or your favorite student needs help.
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5: Quiet weather continues early in our forecast, but unsettled weather moves in as we finish out our work week and head into our weekend as a cold front works its way into the area, producing a few showers and storms, along with some cooler temperatures moving in behind it. Taking a closer look at our forecast, lots of sunshine, high of 79. Tonight, clear to partly cloudy, low of 57. Chance of showers and storms on Thursday, with a high near 79. Chance of showers and storms Thursday night, low near 58. Chance of showers and storms on Friday, with a high near 74. Showers and storms likely Friday night as we cool to a low near 50. Saturday, chance of seeing some lingering rain early on. Otherwise, occasional sunshine develops with a high of 63. Lots of sun on Sunday with a high near 69. Warmer Monday, mainly sunny, high near 79. I'm meteorologist Laura Lockwood for Marquette's Rocking Eagle. Right now, 82.
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0: We're keeping it in the UP at the Copper Country's Rockin' Eagle. 98.7 and 106.9 Marquette with the Beastie Boys. Got to fight for that right, that's for sure. 3 o'clock straight ahead. It's Big Michael Coffin with you. Welcome to another Big O' Wednesday downhill slide. You betcha, we're on it right toward the weekend.
1: What's the key to getting lawns and gardens to grow better? 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

0: Copper Country's Rockin' Eagle, 98.7 and 106.9 Marquette with the Autumn Kings. Had some Linkin Park back there, too. It's big Michael Kaufman setting in motion another big afternoon. Glad you're here with us. Did you see where that guy in Missouri, I do this, too. I collect all these lotto tickets. I'll buy them and then shovel them in the console of my truck. Well, he had a big stack sitting there for months. Finally decided to check them out. One of them was worth $50,000. Man, I need $50,000 worth of luck. Just saying. The Copper Country's Rocket Eagle, 98.7 and 106.9 Marquette.
1: This Upper Michigan weather forecast is brought to you by Midtown Bakery in beautiful downtown Negaunee. They're not ordinary, they're extraordinary.
2: Quiet weather continues early in our forecast, but unsettled weather moves in as we finish out our work week and head into our weekend as a cold front works its way into the area, producing a few showers and storms, along with some cooler temperatures moving in behind it. Taking a closer look at our forecast. Lots of sunshine, high of 79. Tonight, clear to partly cloudy, low of 57. Chance of showers and storms on Thursday, with a high near 79. Chance of showers and storms Thursday night, low near 58. Chance of showers and storms on Friday, with a high near 74. Showers and storms likely Friday night as we cool to a low near 50. Saturday, chance of seeing some lingering rain early on. Otherwise, occasional sunshine develops with a high of 63. Lots of sun on Sunday with a high near 69. Warmer Monday, mainly sunny, high near 79. I'm meteorologist Laura Lockwood for Marquette's Rocking Eagle. Right now, 81.
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5: In this segment, we're going to talk about a difficult topic that deserves the attention. That topic is missing and murdered Indigenous women. For generations, Native communities have been plagued with high rates of assault, abduction, and murder, with 4 out of 5 women saying they've experienced violence, and 56% experiencing sexual violence. That adds up to over 1.5 million people. Now, every community on the planet faces its own obstacles, but according to data from the CDC, the murder rate is 10 times higher than the national average for women living on reservations, and the third leading cause of death for Native women overall. And although these rates are pretty disturbing, they're actually low. According to a survey from the National Institute of Justice Centers for Disease Control and Prevention, less than half of violent victimizations against women in general are ever reported to the police. And data shows that there have been thousands upon thousands of reports of missing Indigenous people over the years, with only a small percentage of those to ever make it into the National Missing and Unidentified Persons System. Research is also missing when it comes to Indigenous women living in urban areas, even though, according to the Bureau of Indian Affairs, over 70% of Indigenous people are living in urban areas. There's even an issue with mistaken classification, with Native women being regularly recorded as Hispanic, Asian, or other on missing persons forms. This time, the Bureau of Indian Affairs estimates that there are over 4,000 missing and murdered cases that have gone unsolved. To tell their story is to be their voice. To learn more, visit BIA.gov.
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7: Quiet weather continues early in our forecast, but unsettled weather moves in as we finish out our work week and head into our weekend as a cold front works its way into the area, producing a few showers and storms, along with some cooler temperatures moving in behind it. Taking a closer look at our forecast, lots of sunshine, high of 79. Tonight, clear to partly cloudy, low of 57. Chance of showers and storms on Thursday, with a high near 79. Chance of showers and storms Thursday night, low near 58. Chance of showers and storms on Friday, with a high near 74. Showers and storms likely Friday night as we cool to a low near 50. Saturday, chance of seeing some lingering rain early on. Otherwise, occasional sunshine develops with a high of 63. Lots of sun on Sunday, with a high near 69. Warmer Monday, mainly sunny, high near 79. I'm meteorologist Laura Lockwood for Marquette's Rocking Eagle. Right now, 83.
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0: Copper Country's Rockin' Eagle, 98.7 and 106.9. Marquette, some Pop Evil audio event back there as well. It's Big Michael Kaufman with you. And earlier I was talking about that big lotto win for the Missouri guy. I don't know if you saw, a woman went to a casino in New Jersey, hit a jackpot, and then got kicked out and arrested because she was trespassing. They said she was trespassing because she put herself on a gambling addiction list that would ban her from all casinos back in 2019. Anyway, it's undetermined whether they're going to let her keep the $57,000 she won in the jackpot. Wow. The Copper Country's Rockin' Eagle.
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1: Keep it in the UP, the Copper Country's Rocket Eagle. A little bit after 4 o'clock, Nate Vickers had Hell Yow back there. 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
3: Quiet weather continues early in our forecast, but unsettled weather moves in as we finish out our work week and head into our weekend as a cold front works its way into the area, producing a few showers and storms, along with some cooler temperatures moving in behind it. Taking a closer look at our forecast, lots of sunshine, high of 79. Tonight, clear to partly cloudy, low of 57. Chance of showers and storms on Thursday with a high near 79. Chance of showers and storms Thursday night, low near 58. Chance of showers and storms on Friday with a high near 74. Showers and storms likely Friday night as we cool to a low near 50. Saturday, chance of seeing some lingering rain early on. Otherwise, occasional sunshine develops with a high of 63. Lots of sun on Sunday with a high near 69. Warmer Monday, mainly sunny, high near 79. I'm meteorologist Laura Lockwood for Marquette's Rocking Eagle. Right now, 83.
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6: Quiet weather continues early in our forecast, but unsettled weather moves in as we finish out our work week and head into our weekend as a cold front works its way into the area, producing a few showers and storms, along with some cooler temperatures moving in behind it. Taking a closer look at our forecast, lots of sunshine, high of 79. Tonight, clear to partly cloudy, low of 57. Chance of showers and storms on Thursday, with a high near 79. Chance of showers and storms Thursday night, low near 58. Chance of showers and storms on Friday, with a high near 74. Showers and storms likely Friday night as we cool to a low near 50. Saturday, chance of seeing some lingering rain early on. Otherwise, occasional sunshine develops with a high of 63. Lots of sun on Sunday with a high near 69. Warmer Monday, mainly sunny, high near 79. I'm meteorologist Laura Lockwood for Marquette's Rocking Eagle. Right now, 78. I've been

Hancock's rock is Marquette's rock. We're the UP's rock. The Rockin' Eagle, 98.7, 106.9.

0: We're definitely keeping it the UP with the Red Hot Chili Peppers, Five Finger Death Punch, and Crossfade before that. It's Big Michael Coffin. As we get ready for the weekend, be sure to scope out our website at keepitintheup.com. You're going to love it. We got everything lined out that's going on in the Upper Peninsula. 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
1: Marquette City Police Captain Jim Finkbinder reminds you there are times when you're not allowed to ride any kind of bikes on downtown and 3rd Street sidewalks.
2: Basically, you can kind of follow the same type of hours that like the parking is in the downtown area as a rule of thumb. Bikes should not be in the downtown area on the sidewalks, and you know, for some common sense reasons, and one of them being somebody steps out from one of the local shops or is stepping out of a car 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the shop, or even the person on the bike getting hurt. 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They belong on the road. That's where bikes should be more often than not.
3: This safety message brought to you by Anytime Fitness of Harvey, St. Michael's Catholic Church in Marquette, and Willie's Tire Shop of Ishpeming in Marquette.
4: What's the key to getting lawns and gardens to grow better? Moyle Soil from Ishpeming Concrete and Moyle Trucking.
5: Moyle Soil comes from all over the UP. 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
4: Moyle Soil from Ishpeming Concrete, now open, including Saturdays from 7 until noon, 400 Stone Street behind Robin's Flooring, Ishpeming.
0: UP's longest afternoon drive, the Copper Country's Rockin' Eagle, 98.7 and 106.9 Marquette. Here we go.

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0: Copper Country's Rockin' Eagle, 98.7 and 106.9. Marquette, it's a little bit after 5 o'clock. That means your big ride at 5 is on. It's Big Michael Kaufman with you. And I'm sitting here shaking my head, although I shouldn't be surprised. You see where the latest research shows that over half, 51% of Americans, do not have any financial acumen. They can't even manage their own finances. Yeah, no surprise there. The Copper Country's Rockin' Eagle.
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2: Quiet weather continues early in our forecast, but unsettled weather moves in as we finish out our work week and head into our weekend as a cold front works its way into the area, producing a few showers and storms, along with some cooler temperatures moving in behind it. Taking a closer look at our forecast, lots of sunshine, high of 79. Tonight, clear to partly cloudy, low of 57. Chance of showers and storms on Thursday, with a high near 79. Chance of showers and storms Thursday night, low near 58. Chance of showers and storms on Friday, with a high near 74. Showers and storms likely Friday night as we cool to a low near 50. Saturday, chance of seeing some lingering rain early on. Otherwise, occasional sunshine develops with a high of 63. Lots of sun on Sunday with a high near 69. Warmer Monday, mainly sunny, high near 79. I'm meteorologist Laura Lockwood for Marquette's Rocking Eagle. Right now, 78.
1: Marquette City Police Captain Jim Finkbeiner reminds you there are a few things to remember when you're going out to take your dog for a walk.
3: You know, City Marquette, we follow the state rules, which means if your dog is in public, if it's not on private property, your private property, then it needs to be on a leash. It's a 6-foot leash is what the law states. And if you don't have your dog on a leash, then you can be ticketed. There's a couple of things in the City Marquette, too, that we have a really long shoreline, of course, and a lot of beaches and area. But all the bathing beaches in the City of Marquette, no dogs are allowed. And it doesn't make any difference if they're on a leash or not. And that's just for public health safety is the biggest reason. There are other places that dogs can be on a leash in other beach areas, just not in the city along those bathing beaches. The biggest thing is a lot of times we hear, you know, oh, I have control of my dog. He's a really good dog. He likes everybody. But we're still talking about animals. And not everybody's comfortable around animals, of course, too. And we can't always predict everything. So just the safest and most conscientious thing we can do as a person with an animal is to help people feel safe around my animal. And that's to have them on a leash where you know you have control of them all the time.
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7: Mainly clear skies tonight with a low temperature at 58 degrees and south winds at 10 to 20. Thursday, we'll see a chance of showers and thunderstorms with a high temperature of 77 and winds out of the southwest at 10 to 20 miles an hour. Thursday night, a slight chance of thunderstorms with a low of 59 degrees and winds out of the southwest at 10 to 20 miles an hour. Friday, chance of thunderstorms with a high temperature of 74 and west winds at 5 to 10. Friday night, scattered showers and thunderstorms with a low temperature of 50. Saturday, showers early in the day, otherwise sunny and rather cool, with a high temperature of 63. Saturday night, partly cloudy, with temperatures falling back to around 47. Sunday, sunshine, with a high of 67 degrees. Monday, sunny and warmer, with a high of 80. And for Tuesday, slight chance of showers, with a high temperature of 79 degrees. That's a look at your latest forecast. I'm meteorologist Ray Miller on Marquette's Rocking Eagle.
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0: Keeping it in the UP at the Copper Country's Rockin' Eagle and another mega set as we head towards 6 o'clock. 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

0: Copper Country's Rockin' Eagle, 98.7 and 106.9 Marquette, a perfect circle. Some Beartooth back there, a little bit after 6 o'clock Wednesday night going down. Glad you're rocking out with us. You just crank it up. We'll keep it moving. A check of the weather, and then on the other side, some more solid rock on the way at the Copper Country's Rockin' Eagle, 98.7 and 106.9 Marquette.
1: This Upper Michigan weather forecast is brought to you by Midtown Bakery in beautiful downtown Negaunee. They're not ordinary, they're extraordinary.
2: Mainly clear skies tonight with a low temperature at 58 degrees and south winds at 10 to 20. Thursday, we'll see a chance of showers and thunderstorms with a high temperature of 77 and winds out of the southwest at 10 to 20 miles an hour. Thursday night, a slight chance of thunderstorms with a low of 59 degrees and winds out of the southwest at 10 to 20 miles an hour. Friday, chance of thunderstorms with a high temperature of 74 and west winds at 5 to 10. Friday night, scattered showers and thunderstorms with a low temperature of 50. Saturday, showers early in the day, otherwise sunny and rather cool with a high temperature of 63. Saturday night, partly cloudy with temperatures falling back to around 47. Sunday, sunshine with a high of 67 degrees. Monday, sunny and warmer with a high of 80. And for Tuesday, slight chance of showers with a high temperature of 79 degrees. That's a look at your latest forecast. I'm meteorologist Ray Miller on Marquette's Rocking Eagle. Right now, it's 77.
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You know, we're definitely keeping in the UP at the Copper Country's Rockin' Eagle, trying to make your evening just a little more ruckus. 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
6: Mainly clear skies tonight with a low temperature of 58 degrees and south winds at 10 to 20. Thursday, we'll see a chance of showers and thunderstorms with a high temperature of 77 and winds out of the southwest at 10 to 20 miles an hour. Thursday night, a slight chance of thunderstorms with a low of 59 degrees and winds out of the southwest at 10 to 20 miles an hour. Friday, chance of thunderstorms with a high temperature of 74 and west winds at 5 to 10. Friday night, scattered showers and thunderstorms with a low temperature of 50. Saturday, showers early in the day, otherwise sunny and rather cool with a high temperature of 63. Saturday night, partly cloudy with temperatures falling back to around 47. Sunday, sunshine with a high of 67 degrees. Monday, sunny and warmer with a high of 80. And for Tuesday, slight chance of showers with a high temperature of 79 degrees. That's a look at your latest forecast. I'm meteorologist Ray Miller on Marquette's Rocking Eagle.
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1: Here's Marquette City Police Patrol Captain Jim Finkbeiner with a reminder of what to do when you see flashing lights on a school bus.
2: 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It's not allowing you to, like, oh, hurry up and get past the bus. 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If you pass the bus at that point, when the lights are red, that is a violation you can be ticketed for. And you shouldn't move your car until those red lights are off and the bus starts to actually move, because then you know that the bus driver has got everybody settled down and everything's good.
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4: 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The Rockin' Eagle,

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1: Mainly clear skies tonight with a low temperature at 58 degrees and south winds at 10 to 20. Thursday, we'll see a chance of showers and thunderstorms with a high temperature of 77 and winds out of the southwest at 10 to 20 miles an hour. Thursday night, a slight chance of thunderstorms with a low of 59 degrees and winds out of the southwest at 10 to 20 miles an hour. Friday, chance of thunderstorms with a high temperature of 74 and west winds at 5 to 10. Friday night, scattered showers and thunderstorms with a low temperature of 50. Saturday, showers early in the day, otherwise sunny and rather cool, with a high temperature of 63. Saturday night, partly cloudy, with temperatures falling back to around 47. Sunday, sunshine, with a high of 67 degrees. Monday, sunny and warmer, with a high of 80. And for Tuesday, slight chance of showers, with a high temperature of 79 degrees. That's a look at your latest forecast. I'm meteorologist Ray Miller on Marquette's Rocking Eagle. Right now, it's 73.
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1: Some cloudiness builds into the region tonight. Lows make it down to the upper 50s. Winds southerly 5 to 15 miles per hour. Higher gusts possible. Thursday, clouds will be on the increase. Shower and storm chances arrive, especially later in the day. Highs top out near 77. Winds remain south 5 to 15. Higher gusts remain possible. Thursday night, still slight chance for showers and storms. Otherwise, mainly cloudy and lows drop to 59. Winds still south 5 to 15. Friday, it remains mostly cloudy. Shower and storm chances continue. Highs warm into the low 70s. Winds turn to the north around 5 miles per hour. Friday night, any showers end early, otherwise gradual clearing. Lows fall back to 50. And then it looks dry over the weekend with an abundance of sunshine, but cooler with highs in the low 60s Saturday, upper 60s Sunday. I'm meteorologist Phil Jensko for Marquette's Rocking Eagle.
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0: Marquette City Police Captain Jim Finkbeiner reminds you there are times when you're not allowed to ride any kind of bikes on downtown and 3rd Street sidewalks.
3: Basically, you can kind of follow the same type of hours that like the parking is in the downtown area as a rule of thumb. Bikes should not be in the downtown area on the sidewalks. And, you know, for some common sense reasons, and one of them being somebody steps out from one of the local shops or is stepping out of a car from the passenger side after you park your car, there's nowhere for anybody to go. And people are going to get hurt, whether it happens to be the person getting in and out of the car, coming out of the shop, or even the person on the bike getting hurt. So basic rule of thumb, during the regular normal operating hours of stores and things in the downtown area, you shouldn't be riding a bike on the sidewalk. They belong on the road. That's where bikes should be more often than not.
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